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And if you call Tumby Umby Tumby, that proves you're a silly boy. Cockle Biddy isn't cockle, Duck and Willer isn't duck, Bourbon Gary isn't bourbon, and Muckadilla isn't muck. Urine Quinty isn't urine, and Pea Tree isn't pea. You'd look pretty silly calling Lily Pilly Lily, and we

Peter Barrer isn't Peter. Dan Darrigan isn't Dan. Kenny Bryer's not Kenny. Jack Adgery isn't Jack. Never ever call Jim Boom but Jim. Maxville isn't Mac. So now you'll all remember Jim Haynes's good advice.

meat for the pack bags. As we pass through Wave Hill, there's a big Vestey's bullock, so we're in for the kill. Grilled rib bones tonight by the campfire's light. We'll be fit when we finally hit Queensland. But we're haunted by ghosts on the Murrinjay track. Dead men, dead bullocks, cursed outback.

of Axel.

sont des bistrots, on y vend des clopes. 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Il entre dans le bar, commande un indien, scalpe la mousse, boit, repose le verre sur le zin. Une touche cheveux se part, sous des types se baignent pour des motifs utiles comme dans les nouveaux westerns.

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1: Oh.

0: 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But yo, technically, I'm as hard as steel.
1: Gonna get it together, watch it. 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
0: Like my bell, I got the ill communication. 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

0: How about an encore, John? Come on, John. Come on. Come on, John. One more for the Dude Ranchers.
1: Okay, mate. I'll play this one. Are you ready?
0: We're ready, John. Come on in.

Okay, we just had the Daily Double there. That's Sarah Shook and the Disarmers. The album Years 2018. Well, we kicked off Dude Ranch with what I call the Oz Trifecta. We had Halfway, Amy Volkovsky, and William Alexander. Then we had the Daily Double. John Hyatt live from Austin, Texas. 1993. And just then, you got the Daily Double with Sarah Shook and the Disarmers, Years. Well, Cowboy Allen from Nabiac gave us a call just a while back, and he said, I'm hoping that Scooter has put together a package on the outlaw David Allen Co. for this evening's program. Well, sadly, we will, and sadly that David Allen Co., that outlaw, along with Willie's still living, and Waylon, he's still living. David Allen Co. Yeah, Cowboy Allen from Nabiac. Yeah, we will be featuring a little bit of David Allen Co. a little bit later on in the program. It's one of Scooter's selections. Darren Hanlon from the album Life Tax. That's the album that had that fantastic track called Freight Train from Kyogle, where he name calls Manning and Taree, the Manning River and Taree. So these tracks are taken from that album, but not playing Freight Train from Kyogle.

Darren Hanlon and a friend from the Life Tax album released in 2022. Going to go into another live album. Not sure if I played this live album on this program. Pretty hard to keep up to date with what we feature sometimes. It wasn't last week anyway. We didn't feature it last week. The Triffids live in Stockholm. It was a contract filling album, a live album from 1989 recordings for Swedish radio. It was their final official recording by the band. The Triffids officially disbanded in August 1989. They owed the record company an album, hence this live album called Stockholm. And recorded 1989, released 1990.

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She sure ain't the way that I thought she'd be.

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1: You've been listening to the Triffids, Stockholm album, which was recorded to fulfill a recording contract, and they faded or broke up a little bit later after that album was released live. Hope you've been enjoying the live albums that we've been featuring over the last good number of months. Don't forget there's a program with Absolutely Live recorded albums on a Thursday night, hosted by Bob Schilling, 8 o'clock to 10 o'clock. One of the albums that we featured last week, last Thursday. We're going to feature a little bit more from Archie Roach a little bit later on, more than likely leading up to when the Dude Ranch gate closes. Time for a scooter selection. Hank Snow. Yep, real name Clarence Eugene Snow. Recorded around about 140 albums. I don't think scooters, he more than likely have about 130 of them, I'd say. No, maybe. Style of music, country, honky-tonk. His idol was country star Jimmy Rogers. And we're going to kick off with a well-known number from Hank. I'm moving on.

Married by the Bible and divorced by the law. Every day there's more and more, the worst I ever saw. Things have changed, they're not the same as the days of Ma and Pa. They were married by the Bible and no divorces by the law.

Skoda calls him the yodeling ranger. Hank Snow, the singing ranger also. Clarence Eugene Snow, 1914 to 1999. Died at the age of 85. Recorded 140 albums. Yep. We now go to Songs of Our Native Daughters, put out on the American Legacy Recordings label. And the band features Rhiannon Giddens, Amy Thurst-Kia, Layla McCalla, and Alison Russell. National Museum of African American History and Culture. The album, released in 2019.

0: Songs of Our Native Daughters. Webster Hall in Manchester. Sorry, take that back. It's St. Patrick's Day, March 17, 2001. We're at Webster Hall, Manhattan, New York. Who are we seeing? Cosmic? We're seeing Shane McGowan and the Popes.
1: And this is called Rock and Roll Party from my Uncle Sean. God rest his soul. God dress him and shave him.

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Word broke through the town that a fever strike Matilda down. 9:30 the doctors arrive. Priest come running, 4:45. Standing

Yeah, the fabulous C.W. Stone King from his album Jungle Blues. That's it for the Record Shack for another week. Thank you for tuning in. I hope you've enjoyed the show. Tune in next week and I'll get into some more sides of vinyl albums. Until then, take care. See you later.

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I'm like an ocean wave that's bumped on the shore to me. I'm like an ocean wave

looks like hunter activists Zach Schofield and Ethan Floyd have released a video from a Crete hospital where they say they were beaten and tortured by Israeli military before their release. Oh, there they are. Ah, free Zach and friends. Well, that'll be an interesting article to read later on to see what's going on. And we've got, that'll do. That's a couple of headlines there to start off with here this morning with the Newcastle Herald. Let's get into a bit of music. I'll grab a coffee.

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She's crazy by the jukebox, and I wish she was as crazy over me.